0: from Ariana Grande, number 3 tonight. 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

rabbit hole. I started thinking about other celebrities that are getting old. Like Jane Fonda's 88, about to be 89. Morgan Freeman is 89. And then William Shatner is 90 freaking five. Why do I have a feeling he's going to outlive all of us anyway?

0: 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I'm Cannon with a K. I love this. It's your son's 6th birthday this weekend. How are you going to celebrate?
1: I made an ice cream cake. We're going to have an ice cream cake, and we're doing chicken wings and mashed potatoes, gravy, and corn at my parents'.
0: Is that his favorite thing, chicken wings?
1: Yes.
0: A-plus for raising that kid, Peak Atlanta.
1: Yes.
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0: 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I'm Canada with a K. I am terrified to check the screen time on my phone. 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

0: 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Did you hear about this mom that went viral because she DM'd a group text of a bunch of moms and she's like, please stop packing Oreos in your kids' lunches because it makes my kid want Oreos. Oh, I'm sorry you had to parent for a while. I'm sorry, but if you've got the time to DM a bunch of moms and worry about what cookies people put in their lunch, I need some of your spare time.
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3: 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Or maybe it's early. 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

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Can you tell when someone is lying to you? 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

0: line of rude things people do when they go to other people's houses. On that list was asking for a tour. Do people really ask for a tour when they go to people's houses? I feel like people give me a tour without me asking for it. They're all like, would you like to see the spare bathroom? I'm like, wow, a toilet in a different room. You guys thought of everything.
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Hey, it's Joe Breezy from the Q Morning Crew. Can you tell when someone is lying to you? Well, hey, jump on board. We're going to play Liar's Club. Two truths and a lie. Going to do that about 8:20 Friday morning. When you weigh in to

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0: I know we were giving the people hell for celebrating Summerween so early this summer, but I actually succumbed to, you know, being one of those people. I got some little Witch's Brew to-go coffee cups at TJ Maxx. I'm actually ready to start decorating. I'm so ready for the season. That's probably what I'm going to do this weekend. Don't judge me, but I might start decorating. What you got planned for the weekend?
1: My butt is on the couch all weekend because it is week zero. It is the start of the college football season. We got a big slate Saturday from 11 a.m. all the way at 9 o'clock on Fox. So there's a whole day. I mean, some good games, like you got Hawaii at Stanford. They're not big games, but hey, it's college football and I'll watch anything.

0: It's Nightly with Jade and Tyler. Last night, we touched on Dolly Parton's Imagination Library. More than 300 million free books were gifted to kids around the world.
1: Because Dolly was always thinking about somebody else's next chapter.
0: Yes, and actually, just a few weeks ago, she was already dreaming about Taylor and Travis's wedding, their future, and even holding their baby.
1: Oh, I love that. She truly had enough love for everybody. There'll never be another Dolly. Listen to this.
2: Taylor and Travis, it's Dolly, and I was just told that you two are making a donation of $2 million to my Imagination Library. Thank you, thank you, thank you. I'm blown away and overjoyed with that gratitude. Now, it's evident that you two have made giving back a key part of your lives. So, hey, when you have your firstborn, can I have it? Because that is going to be one special baby. You know, the mission of the Dollywood Foundation is to dream more, care more, learn more, and be more. And thank you again for your very generous gift. We'll continue that mission, even in bigger ways now with your money. So thank you, and know that I will always love you.

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3: I always think about what my mom told me. She was never really worried about me driving. She told me, I'm worried about everybody else. And that couldn't be more true because there are pure psychotics on these roadways. 80% of people admit to speeding because everybody else does it.
4: Well, sometimes they kind of push you where you're like, damn, I got to keep up. I don't even want to be going 85. But my dad was always the same way. It's everybody else. You don't know who's been drinking. You don't know who's under the influence. You got to keep your eyes open for other people that are not paying attention. So I definitely get that. On that note, this could not be a better segue for me to tell you about last night. Let me tell you about last night. I just cut through the mall parking lot. There's tons of speed bumps because there's lots of pedestrians, so they're wanting to slow people down. I pulled into the lot and this girl came up behind me. She was riding my bumper and slamming the horn over and over for like a 60-second period. I was so angry. The only thing I wished is that I had a huge, extra-large McDonald's like smoothie that I could throw on her window to blind her. I yeeted my car to the side, let her pass. I ride her bumper. Then she slams on the brake to try to make me crash into her. And I kid you not, I watched where she parked. I had the most violent thoughts in my head. I was ready to end it. And actually, I wanted to see where she parked so I could, them tires. I know to do 3 instead of 4 so that they can't file an insurance claim. I know that's too much. This actually shouldn't even be going on the radio. But you know what stopped me? The freaking flock cameras. Wasn't going to do it anyway, but Tyler, what the...
3: We need to get you somebody to talk, either a therapist to talk to somebody you need to, or we got to put you in a boxing ring. You gotta get the aggression out somehow.
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0: you're already in, and tonight could end with you one step closer to Harry Styles at Madison Square Garden.
1: Yeah, we've got the biggest hits, the group chat chaos, and your chance to qualify for that New York City flyaway coming up. It's Nightly with Jade and Tyler, and it starts now.

0: club. You have taken your shoes off in the club and got your bare, dirty feet on the concrete. It's disgusting.
1: Glitter, probably ash, some sticky alcohol, and I will even walk through the parking lot. You know, if the feet are really barking and I got to do what I got to do, you know, I'm a country girl. I'm going to have them toes out.
0: So what are we doing now with these Jeffrey Campbell barefoot heels? Why? Who decided that this was a good idea?
1: I did just say that I would be at barefoot, but not like this. I'm sorry, but this is a fashion violation. Like, if we just saw Margaret Qualley on the freaking red carpet wearing these, they've got to be pricey. It's nothing but a heel and a ribbon, Tyler.
0: I did some digging, and I saw the Chanel version. It costs around $2,000, so basically have half a shoe. That makes no sense.
1: None. Are y'all rocking them? Let us know at Nightly with Jade and Tyler on Instagram.
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1: That's where you're going to enter the keyword coming up on Nightly with Jaden Tyler. On a

0: Man, you want to talk about having some problems. The WNBA, whether it's about gender or long objects being thrown on the court, I mean, they got a lot going on. And it just happened again last night at the WNBA game. I don't know why we're throwing these a green banana-looking object on the court, but it's a thing. It's happening all the time now.
1: Honestly, disrespecting the hell out of the girls. And I'm like, why would you go through the trouble of buying a ticket? You get seated, you grab a drink, you go get a snack. Then you do that just to get kicked out of the game. And I was laughing because last time Angel Reese pointed him out to security, like, security, he right there. I would have done the same thing.
0: Yeah, that's crazy to me. I admit the first time it was funny. It seemed like it was a joke. Ha ha ha. Funny. And now, like, it's not funny anymore.
1: I'm totally with you.

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1: I was responsible for many viruses from LimeWire.
2: Mixtapes were fire, but computer was also on fire.
1: Exactly. I saw this trending. It's nostalgic websites we used to spend way too much time on back in the day. And the number one, they might be bringing it back, MySpace.
2: I'm not here for it. I'm not going to lie. I actually did try to look up my MySpace like a couple of months ago because I wanted to retrieve any pictures from like middle school that I still had on there. Nothing crazy, just like probably me and my friends goofing off in the house or at cheerleading practice or something, but it wasn't there. And I was actually like, you know what? This is a good thing because I couldn't log into it previously, but more web design, another freaking app, Ty. I'm exhausted.
1: Been there, done that. I couldn't get in either. Also, Neopets. Remember Neopets? You had to keep it alive.
2: They brought those back. Like, people are wearing those on their purses and stuff right now.
1: Oh, I love that. Ask Jeeves. That walked. So, you know, Alexa and ChatGPT can run.
2: Absolutely. Before Google, even.
1: What about Ebombs World? I spent years on that site. Or Yahoo Games. Somebody said, I used to play cribbage against strangers until 4 a.m. in my basement apartment.
2: I don't really remember Yahoo games like that.
1: Yeah, they had like Slingo. That was one of my favorite games to play. Somebody knows what Slingo is. And lastly, Chat Roulette, which became incredibly dangerous for a teenager because there were some creepy people on there.
2: Predecessor to like Omegle. I don't even know what it's called nowadays that the kids be using, but it was definitely that before. Do you ever remember a website called Homestar Runner?
1: I don't.
2: Weird. I'm glad you don't. I mean, WorldStar, it's probably still up today, but that used to be wild. Like, if you had a music video posted on there or any video got posted on there, the fights, Tyler, it was wild.
1: Long live and RIP to those websites.
0: Nightly with Jade and Tyler.
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0: Night Crew, it's Jaden Tyler, and one keyword could put you inside the world's most iconic arena with Harry Styles. 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

0: Imagining how these songs are going to hit in person is one thing, but the moment that the lights go down at Madison Square Garden and Harry Styles' fine self walks out onto that stage, Tyler, we're going to lose it.
1: I love it. I've never seen him. I've seen a lot of concerts in my days, but I haven't seen him. Have you seen him live?
0: Actually, I haven't. The one time he came through my city, I was on vacation, and I'm still not over it.
1: All right, you're going to have to pick one for a plus one, either me or Jade. No, I'm just kidding. Yes, we continue to hook you up with national keywords to send you to go see Harry Styles in New York City, Madison Square Garden. 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The website, Jade?
0: Nightlywithjadeandtyler.com.

0: I think I've started a trend, Jade. I was watching one of those late news shows on NBC, and they did a story about men in their 40s finally deciding to take care of their skin and normalizing as a man being masculine, but taking care of our skin. And I've been doing that for the past couple months.
1: Honestly, I'm here for it because you know what? It's better to start later than never. And it really does make you feel healthy from the inside out because as we get older, there's so many things that happen with our skin that they don't warn you about. Your hair grows so much faster. I'll be right there side by side, but next to my man at the sink over there shaving my face with one of those skinny little blades, a little dermaplaning. And you just get more blackheads. You have more breakouts. You might have like past acne scars or just skin discoloration. All of that can be addressed if you got the right plug, skincare plug. And I'm so glad you found somebody great.
0: I've been working with my friends at Mission Skin. They're taking care of my face. And I actually got it lasered before the show today. And let me tell you, when you guys say beauty is pain, you mean it because that laser to my face, because I got to get rid of the veins and the redness. It's like a little mini bug zapper.
1: The electric one specifically, for sure. When you smell a little hair and skin, like right at your face, you're just like, oh, wow. But how long has it been since you started? How many months? And are you seeing the results?
0: Oh, yeah. It's been about, I think the beginning of the year. So about 8 months in, and my skin looks incredibly better from all this treatment. So it does work.

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1: Streaming is just, I don't know where it's headed, but there's so much clickbait, rage bait, strange things that happen. Did you happen to see that little boy? Well, he's not little, he's 18, but his mom came into his room and she was like, "You don't do anything in the house. You don't contribute in any way." And it like spiked his following and got him money just because of that. But the mom was truly frustrated. She's like, "Yo, you're sitting on your butt 24/7 recording yourself talking to the screen." And she, you know, she was just like, "Do something." And in his mind, young person wanting to be a streamer, he's like, "Mom, you don't get it. I am, actually."
2: That's why the social media term stay-at-home sons is becoming a thing. But it has more to do with adult men who still live with their parents sometimes while working or attending school or trying to save money.
1: Oh, okay. This could go either way. I guess it really kind of depends on the guy and the situation. Hopefully he's got a plan.
2: Yeah, 18% of adults ages 25 to 34 say that they were living with their parents back in 2023. And I mean, there's a difference. Like living with mom, saving $2,000 a month, it's different from living with mom while she's doing your laundry and she's cooking you food.
1: Exactly. Now, I'll admit, for anybody out there that feels like, ugh, I'm in my 20s, I'm still living with my parents, I literally lived with my family until I was in my late 20s, okay? I never left home. My sister, the moment she turned 18, she was out the house and she moved down to UGA in Athens. So she had a great time. She couldn't imagine still living at home. But I was literally just only like sleeping there. I was constantly working. So much so that by the time I left my house, and I come from that kind of family, I come from that kind of culture where it's like, you don't have to go struggle. Like, you can always stay here, but you better stack it up and get to work. And I did. So when I moved out, I've never paid rent before. As soon as we moved out, became a homeowner. And that was just because I had stacked it up. But my friends were still talking-ish the whole time. Girl, I couldn't live with my parents. That's crazy. And I'm like, you don't get it. And then as soon as we moved out and everything was put forth and had already been saved up for and everything, it was like, I had a freaking plan.
2: Oh, if I could turn back time, I moved out when I was 18 and then got a credit card and then ruin that, I would have stayed at home.
1: Hey, many people have right now. And if you're listening right now, I guess what we're telling you is, number one, be aware of the credit cards that they're going to be spamming you with as you get into college, for sure. Make sure you can pay it off if you get it. And if not, there's nothing wrong with staying with your support system until you can get on your feet.
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11: Yes, and your chance to qualify for Harry Styles' Madison Square Garden is coming up. 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

0: As it's been an emotional week, as we lost Dolly Parton earlier this week, and the tributes and the memories, they keep pouring out. And what I found out was really cool, but I kind of don't want to wait 20 years, is the time capsule Dollywood Resort. There's a time capsule, Jade. Have you heard about this?
1: I did. I was like, not her planning ahead for her 100th birthday and how she wanted to celebrate. Which, on that note, did you know, we played the audio from Brian Seaver, you know, her nephew yesterday. And interestingly enough, what did he say? My Dolly has been wanting me to record this video to prepare for this moment for years now. She was always thinking ahead, but what a cool surprise this was.
0: Yeah, what I found out too, I heard that Dolly was frustrated waiting 20 years because she thinks that this was one of the best songs she's ever written and put out. So for us to wait for this could be the best song of Dolly Parton's career. 20 years, it's going to be rough.
1: Yeah, we're going to be grown as hell by then, but we'll wait, Dolly.
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0: Tyler, you don't have a door dashing addiction.
1: Well, I mean, is it an addiction? I don't feel like doing it anyway, so I will gladly tip those who have gone out there into the wild to help me get my dinner. Well, I always order from this pizza spot called Blue Moon constantly. I'm talking 2-3 times a week. It's too much. But I got a super cute surprise. Last pizza I ordered, I usually get a small, no sauce or light sauce, and just cheese. Very basic, childish Chuck E. Cheese type pizza. And they gave me an extra large, and I was looking at it, I was like, crap, they gave me the wrong order. I'm, you know, like, oh man, I need to contact the DoorDash driver. I opened up the lid and it said, you're welcome, with a giant smiley face. I guess because I've ordered from there so often, they upgraded my pizza. When we're talking customer service, that's what I'm talking about. Have you ever gone out to eat somewhere, or you're a regular somewhere where they treat you like royalty? They recognize that you spend dollars with them.
2: Yeah, that happens quite often. And that's when the tip goes well above 20-25%. You go the extra mile, you get the extra dollar.
0: I like that. New York City.

0: Jade, we all have our faults, and I think by now you should know your faults, what you're good, what you aren't good at. And let me tell you, I am not good at a conversation with somebody I barely know, or even if I do know, and they're just talking, and I have no idea what they're saying. And I'm just like, yeah,
1: Wait.
0: Something in my brain isn't paying full attention to what they're saying, so after telling me like a bad story, like, oh, that sucks, or yeah, that's great. And I'm not alone, because I read this, 61% of people pretend to understand someone when they have no idea what they're saying.
2: That's me every time I'm in the club, in a loud restaurant where they've got the music too turned up, or anytime I tell my dad a story, I could tell him the wildest thing. Dad, I broke my arm and got into a wreck, and then I ran into a giraffe. And you know what he'll say? That's crazy. That's wild. And I'm like, you're not even listening.
0: Yeah, they surveyed 2,000 people, and they have smiled, nodded, or pretended they understood during a conversation when they didn't. So I feel better that I'm not alone, and we're not alone, because, you know, the majority of these conversations, they don't need to be had.

0: pandemic, there's still a lot of us that are working from home, and that's just the way we've evolved after it. And, you know, I'm not mad at it, I guess. Jade and I, we have to come to the studio every single day, and it's fun. It's fine. But this is getting out of hand. Gen Z, apparently, they're faking Wi-Fi outages at home to say, oh, I can't work today.
1: Every time they think that they're going to help them or do something for them, they're so much more ahead and creative. It's unbelievable.
0: Yeah, they've called this, or another trick they've tried is quiet vacationing. Say they have secretly taken time off without telling their boss, sometimes bringing their work phone along, occasionally checking in so nobody catches on.
1: To me, I'm just like, what is the big issue though? As long as the work is getting done, is it okay that I'm at a resort? What is the problem? I get it, but...
0: I like the peace of mind. I like telling my work, you know, our show, and you guys, you know, I think we both respect each other's, you know, personal time. Like, I want to tell you, don't talk to me when I'm on vacation. Sorry, yeah. I love you, Jade, but I don't want to hear from you.
1: Don't want to hear until I get back to the building. No, I totally feel that. Actually, that's not a good way to unplug, by bringing your laptop and having to work out there. So, yeah, not that great, but I've thought about it. My sister works remotely, and I'm just like, girl, I would be everywhere all over the city.
0: And Jade, you can. You are one of the few people that can bug me on vacation.
1: Thank you.
2: Nightly with Jade and Tyler.
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9: 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It appears by its own numbers, the U.S. government seems insolvent. It's reported that the Treasury shows about $6 trillion in assets and over $47 trillion in liabilities. 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

0: I had no clue back in 2013, got a chance to interview One Direction, that I would have been interviewing an absolute icon, one of the GOATs. I'm talking about Harry Styles, and now, full circle, we're sending you to go see him in Madison Square Garden, New York City.
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0: I know we were giving the people hell for celebrating Summerween so early this summer, but I actually succumbed to, you know, being one of those people. I got some little witch's brew to-go coffee cups at TJ Maxx. I'm actually ready to start decorating. I'm so ready for the season. That's probably what I'm going to do this weekend. Don't judge me, but I might start decorating. What you got planned for the weekend?
1: My butt is on the couch all weekend because it is week zero. It is the start of the college football season. We got a big slate Saturday from 11 a.m. all the way at 9 o'clock on Fox. So there's a whole day. I mean, some good games, like you got Hawaii at Stanford. They're not big games, but hey, it's college football and I'll watch anything. Jennifer.

0: It's Nightly with Jade and Tyler. Last night, we touched on Dolly Parton's Imagination Library. More than 300 million free books were gifted to kids around the world.
1: Because Dolly was always thinking about somebody else's next chapter.
0: Yes, and actually, just a few weeks ago, she was already dreaming about Taylor and Travis's wedding, their future, and even holding their baby.
1: Oh, I love that. She truly had enough love for everybody. There'll never be another Dolly. Listen to this.
2: Taylor and Travis, it's Dolly, and I was just told that you two are making a donation of $2 million to my Imagination Library. Thank you, thank you, thank you. I'm blown away and overjoyed with that gratitude. Now, it's evident that you two have made giving back a key part of your life. So, hey, when you have your firstborn, can I have it? Because that is going to be one special baby. You know, the mission of the Dollywood Foundation is to dream more, care more, learn more, and be more. And thank you again for your very generous gift. We'll continue that mission, even in bigger ways now with your money. So thank you, and know that I will always love you.

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1: I always think about what my mom told me. She was never really worried about me driving. She told me, I'm worried about everybody else. And that couldn't be more true because there are pure psychotics on these roadways. 80% of people admit to speeding because everybody else does it.
2: Well, sometimes they kind of push you where you're like, damn, I got to keep up. I don't even want to be going 85. But my dad was always the same way. It's everybody else. You don't know who's been drinking. You don't know who's under the influence. You got to keep your eyes open for other people that are not paying attention. So I definitely get that. On that note, this could not be a better segue for me to tell you about last night. Let me tell you about last night. I just cut through the mall parking lot. There's tons of speed bumps because there's lots of pedestrians, so they're wanting to slow people down. I pulled into the lot, and this girl came up behind me. She was riding my bumper and slamming the horn over and over for like a 60-second period. I was so angry. The only thing I wished is that I had a huge, extra-large McDonald's-like smoothie that I could throw on her window to blind her. I yeeted my car to the side, let her pass. I ride her bumper. Then she slams on the brake to try to make me crash into her. And I kid you not, I watched where she parked. I had the most violent thoughts in my head. I was ready to end it. And actually, I wanted to see where she parked so I could, them tires. I know to do 3 instead of 4 so that they can't file an insurance claim. I know that's too much. This actually shouldn't even be going on the radio. But you know what stopped me? The freaking flock cameras. Wasn't going to do it anyway, but Tyler, what the...
1: We need to get you somebody to talk, either a therapist to talk to somebody you need to, or we got to put you in a boxing ring. You gotta get the aggression out somehow.
0: Nightly with Jade and Tyler.
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2: All right.
3: It is.
2: It is happy Friday, but I keep telling you, you're not allowed to say that. The boss said no happy Friday, happy Monday, happy anything.
1: What about
3: the boss says no being happy. Yeah.
1: What about happy day? Happy day. Right. I can use that any day.
3: Good day.
2: Why are you so happy today?
1: Because it's Friday and we're feeling good.
2: Any other reason?
1: It's a feel-good Friday. Also, Vinyl Con. I know this is so random, but I've been looking at events for our weekend rundown and whatnot. Uh-huh. And there's an event that's obviously huge, and it's the fastest-growing vinyl fair, and it's right here in Atlanta. But they do this all over the country, but the Atlanta one is super special, as it should be. So check this out. So there's like 60 vendors from all over the country, right? Local, traveling, and all that. And it's like one of the largest vinyl collections that you can, you know, peruse through, for lack of a better term. Mm-hmm. And it just kind of takes you back from like back in the day. And obviously vinyl is kind of like been back, you know what I mean, for a while.
3: It's back in a major way.
1: But it still feels nostalgic when you pick up a vinyl.
3: Oh, that's very true. And it smells nostalgic when you go to like these places.
1: Yeah, it's pretty cool.
2: So I don't like go out and buy vinyl, but I have a bunch of vinyl. And the recent records that I've purchased, I've ordered online. But I have all my parents' original Beatles vinyl.
1: Oh,
2: and
1: that's
2: like
1: cool.
2: There's the Beatles. I have some old Eagles albums.
1: Yeah.
2: And then I have current albums of things I like. Like I bought Taylor Swift's vinyl. Nice. I have Hozier's vinyl. I have an artist named Joshua Radin's vinyls. So stuff.
1: Do you listen? It's a silly question, but you have a record player. Do you actively listen to it?
2: I would say about once a month I'll pop on some vinyl and just sit down and like maybe have a glass of wine or something. Like it feels like that type of experience.
1: You listen to the pops and the crackles, and that's kind of part of the fun a little bit.
2: What about you, Court?
1: Yeah, you
2: seem
1: vinyl
2: like
1: guy?
2: The type of guy that listens to vinyl every day.
3: I do. Yeah, Milady and I, she might be bigger into it than I am. We have hundreds of vinyls. We are nerds about it. We go out to Mojo Vinyl in Roswell. We pick up stuff there probably once a month. Record Store Day we spent there. But you're right, it's a completely different vibe. It's a great with a glass of wine Friday night, unwind, put on your favorite vinyl and just soak in the vibes.
1: Okay.
3: I'm ready.
1: So that means we can say happy Friday Vinyl Day.
2: Well, that's fine.
3: I'll allow it.
1: Okay, that's
2: I will
1: good.
2: Allow
1: as long as the word vinyl's in there.
2: And if you're listening right now, you don't have to be a vinyl lover, but hopefully you're a Jack Harlow lover because you're part of our Sixer Club and you're going to get tickets to see Jack Harlow September 4th at the Coca-Cola Roxy. All you have to do is be caller 9 at 404-448-0997. We just want to know why you're up this early and what you're doing.
1: Yeah, hit the phones. We'd love to chat. Q99.7.
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And here's what's going on around our city. The Braves just sent a message to the entire National League. They had clutch at bats, walk-offs, and Chris Sale throwing like it's 2018 again. Three games, three one-run wins, and a sweep that felt like October baseball right here in August. Chris Sale authorized a masterpiece last night, a five-hit, 11-strikeout, complete game shutout, featuring a 100-mile-an-hour fastball to Otani. Baldwin's first pitch leadoff homer was the only run that the Braves needed last night. Crews will partially close a stretch of I-285 on the west side for construction work this weekend. GDOT's going to close only the two left lanes of 285 northbound and southbound between Cascade Road and SR 166 Langford Parkway, and it's going to push the previous planned full closure to a later date that they'll announce soon. Now, weather permitting, that partial closure is going to start at 9 p.m. tonight, and it's going to end at 5 a.m. Monday, August 31st. An Atlanta woman has been sentenced to more than 16 years in federal prison for helping orchestrate a scheme that defrauded Amazon out of over $9 million. Prosecutors say that Brittany Hudson and her partner created fake vendors, and they submitted more than 1,000 bogus invoices. Then they used that money to buy luxury items like a Lamborghini, a Porsche, Tesla, motorcycles, and about $1 million home in Smyrna. Authorities say the pair even attempted another fraud scheme again while they were out on bond. This one includes forging a federal judge's signature. Both have been ordered to repay Amazon and forfeit assets purchased with that stolen money. Well, if it feels like summer's slipping away, there's a reason. Our final 8 p.m. sunset of 2026 arrives next week as daylight hours continue to shrink ahead of fall. This is a normal change, obviously part of the seasonal shift, as the northern hemisphere gradually tilts away from the sun, leading to shorter days through the winter solstice in December. So we can expect our evenings to start getting noticeably darker earlier in the coming weeks. Yes, I know this happens every year, but it's just a friendly reminder that the end of summer is near. Two women who stopped to help a stranded driver on I-75 say that they narrowly escaped death themselves moments before the fatal crash. The driver told them she had fallen asleep and been waiting about an hour for roadside assistance. After receiving a phone call warning them that it was unsafe to remain on the highway, the other two women that were there to help her moved away from her vehicle. Seconds later, another car slammed into that stranded vehicle, killing the driver and leaving the witnesses shaken by this unforeseen tragedy. Well, if you've seen large, bright, yellow and blue spiders with huge webs lately, those are the Juro spiders, and they've been rapidly expanding across Georgia since arriving here in 2014 after they hitchhiked on ships that came from Asia. Now, they're now entering peak season with sightings surging from August through October. So keep an eye out on your outdoor doorways and anywhere you might be walking for those massive webs. While their large size grabs attention, they are essentially harmless to humans and extremely shy, so they're not going to bother you, but you might bother them. And that's what's going on around the A on Q99.7.

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1: Atlanta, the Q Morning Crew keeps you in the know.
2: You ever do something kind of weird or random and awkward and think, what the heck is wrong with me?
3: All the time.
4: Daily.
2: Well, it turns out you might actually be smart because we have a new study here about awkward behaviors that mean you're actually intelligent. Mm. You guys ready for this?
3: Yep.
4: I am.
2: Thoughtful pauses. So smart people often pause before responding because their brains are doing quality control. So using slower, more deliberate reasoning.
3: I think about that.
4: I agree.
2: Okay, good.
3: Wait,
2: good deal.
3: I don't know if I agree yet. I'm going to pause longer.
4: Ooh, she's smarter than I am.
2: See, I like this next one here where it's observing the room first. Smart people often hang back in group settings to kind of map the tone, body language, the dynamics before joining in. Kind of like a little James Bond thing. You're like, let me see the room first.
4: I'm guilty of this. It's like a hawk. Like you're a bird in the corner observing. You got to observe what's everybody's mood in here. If something goes down, what can I use as a weapon?
3: Which mouse do I want to scoop up?
4: Which mouse?
2: Yeah, where's the exit in case
3: also known as anxiety.
4: Yes, I guess that's another
3: standing
4: way to view it.
3: Standing in the corner, right? Observing the room before
2: social
3: you approach.
2: Anxiety.
3: Yeah.
2: I like this next one as well. But I'm guilty as charged of, or excuse me, I'm not guilty of charge of this. Disliking small talk. I actually enjoy small talk. But disliking small talk. Shallow conversations feel understimulating for intelligent people. They prefer depth and big ideas. I enjoy just shooting the hay.
4: I don't like small talk, but I also don't like large talk.
2: You're like any talk.
4: Keep it medium.
2: Medium talk. Okay.
3: I don't like the hey, how you been? Like, okay, I've been fine. Like,
4: do you want the real answer?
3: Yeah.
4: Terrible.
3: Yeah, everything sucks.
4: Thank you for asking. Yeah.
2: How are you? And somebody really answers you. Whoa. I didn't mean all that. I
3: don't want to know about your personal life.
2: What about this one? These are awkward behaviors that actually mean you're highly intelligent. Fidgeting while thinking. Small movements, you know, tapping, bouncing, doodling, help smart people focus during, you know, mentally demanding tasks. What do you guys got? Do you guys fidget? I'm literally shaking my knee right now and my ankle.
4: I'm a fidgeter. I'm a doodler.
3: I tap my foot.
4: But
3: look at us all trying to prove that we're intelligent.
4: I was going to say, I don't think, though, that me doodling is any sign of intelligence.
3: Yeah, that was kind of a stretch.
2: Okay, so no go on this. All right, final one here. Awkward behaviors that actually mean you're intelligent. Replaying conversations afterward. Analyze past interactions due to high self-awareness, even when nothing actually went wrong.
3: Oh my God, I thought this was just like my anxiety that I have to go over every conversation I have, every meeting I have and go, what did I say wrong? What did I say right? What could have done differently? I don't know that that's a sign of intelligence. I think it's a sign of psycho.
4: I'm seeing a lot of the commonalities here
3: between the two. Psycho intelligent.
2: You're right. Psycho intelligent.
3: A little bit both.
2: A lot of crazy people are very smart, and then they keep being crazy on their crazy island. Q99.7.
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0: Wait a minute. Ella Langley's band chose Texas.
1: He's choosing Texas, I can tell.
0: Must have missed his exit in Atlanta.
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0: Atlantis at Music, Q99.7, hanging with the Q Morning Crew, and coming up in less than 10 minutes. Of course, we're going to play the 1K payday still. You know that. $1,000 you can win in less than 30 seconds. So I came across this list. It's a post on TikTok that's going viral, but I feel like everything goes viral nowadays, so do what you want with that information. But anywho, if you still say these things, you are old.
1: Oh, no.
2: These things.
0: These things. The following things.
1: These things.
0: Yeah, and this is, again, this is just kind of, what is a word or phrase that instantly reveals someone's age bracket? This is the way it was phrased. So, all right, you ready?
2: Yep, go.
0: If you still say videotaping instead of recording, I say that. I say videotape. I go, I'm going to videotape, and then I pull out my phone.
2: No.
1: Really?
0: Swear to God. I still say, I caught myself saying it, like, last month or something.
1: I think it's understandable. I'll let that one slide because I think there's a different, you know, like you shoot film. I filmed it. I guess I would say I filmed it.
0: Yeah.
1: But no, I didn't.
2: I just say I videoed it.
0: Videoed it. Okay. If you say half past or quarter till when telling the time.
1: Really?
0: I don't do that. I think it's cool, but it just takes a minute. It's a lot of thinking when someone says half past six, quarter to seven. And I'm like, so 6:45.
2: Maybe it's like a dad sounding thing.
1: I guess I see that.
0: What about shrink instead of saying therapist?
1: No, shrinking. Great show.
0: That's true. Shrinking, great show.
2: I think calling someone a shrink is a very dated term.
1: There is something.
2: It's referring to a head shrinker.
1: Is that where it comes from? Okay, then yeah, that's a bad term then.
0: What about pocketbook instead of purse?
2: Oh, that's old.
0: Super old.
2: Yeah. What even is a pocketbook?
0: One of my wife's friends uses pocketbook and still uses it. She's older, but she's
2: also
0: cool.
2: Sorry if you use pocketbook and I just offended you by calling you.
0: Yeah, that was hurtful.
1: Hey, it's okay.
0: What about slacks instead of pants? If you
2: slacks.
0: Say slacks, you're old according to this viral post instead of using the word pants.
1: I think slack is a certain kind of pant.
2: No, the only person that wears slacks is a grandparent.
0: But what if you wear like Dockers, like pants like that.
2: And those
0: like,
2: are Dockers.
0: Not jeans.
1: But Dockers is a brand. Docker,
0: yeah, you would say, because I think what Court's getting at is like jeans are jeans, but if it's like, hey, Court, what are you wearing tonight? Are you wearing
2: dress
0: slacks
2: pants.
0: Or are you wearing jeans?
1: I guess you could say dress
2: are you,
1: pants
2: are
1: is the
2: dress
1: younger.
2: Pants,
1: I would still
2: wearing...
1: say slacks, though. So I'm
0: okay.
1: Guilty.
0: All right, so Court's old.
2: Grandpa
0: DK
2: Court.
0: Is not old,
2: thank
0: according
2: you.
0: To this. You're welcome. If you say supper instead of dinner.
2: Oh, that's old. Supper? What do you want for supper?
1: Supper's pretty old. Sadly.
2: Supper's also like maybe like a regional thing. Because I grew up on the West Coast and no one, even when I was younger, no one said supper. But I think when I was younger, people from other parts of the country, maybe Midwest, I picture supper as a Midwest thing.
1: Well, yeah, supper clubs are big. It is a Midwest thing.
0: All right. And our last one here. If you say this, you are old, according to this viral TikTok post. If you say earbuds or earpods instead of saying AirPods and earbuds.
2: Well, that's just not knowing the proper term.
1: There's only one AirPod.
0: AirPods. I say AirPod. I'm trying to think here because I use AirPods every day.
1: And he has a fantastic jump shot.
2: Oh, right. AirBud the dog.
1: Yeah.
2: You know what I got busted for?
0: Shout out to AirBud the dog.
2: I got busted by my nephew, like mocked incessantly for calling something tight.
0: Oh,
2: I was like,
0: cool?
2: Oh, that shirt's tight. That's sick.
1: Was it and he goes, physically tight?
2: He goes, no, he goes, what is... Did you say tight?
0: Has he ever heard
2: grandma.
0: That word? Though? Has he ever heard that
2: word?
0: Yeah,
2: though? But I didn't know it was old. I'm like, oh, that's tight.
0: See, I think it's cool to use old slang to describe something cool. Like, I still say rad. I'll say gnarly. I'm not saying like cherry or anything like that, but that's kind of dope. If you drive, see dope, I'll say dope
2: all
0: the
2: time.
0: You say
2: dope a lot.
1: I think that's pretty groovy of you, though.
0: Oh, jeez. Totally.
2: All right, totally cue the Buddy Holly.
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If you had one shot or one opportunity to seize everything you ever wanted in one moment, would you capture it?

0: Atlantis at Music, Q99.7. We are the Q Morning Crew. I'm Joe Barisi, DK and Corda here as well. And a few days ago, we started playing a game called Time Trap. And it's a lot of fun. We play you a quick clip of a movie, of something that happened in pop culture, and of a song. And then you can play along and try to figure out what year it was. But it kind of takes you down memory lane a little bit, right, guys?
1: Very nostalgic. I love it.
0: It's been fun.
1: My favorite new game.
0: Cort, how are you feeling, man?
2: I'm feeling like you guys are going to guess it today.
0: Okay. Court's in charge of this. Court also serves as our executive producer and pretty much our Q Morning Crew in-show game host.

0: congratulations on that new title and promotion.
1: Thank you.
0: It comes with just more friendship from DK and I, no money.
1: I'll take it.
0: Okay. All right, good deal.
2: I like Time Trap.
0: Yeah. And we get to play Fetty Wap Trap Queen in the background, which is always fun.
2: See what we did there?
0: Can't be mad at that, yeah. All right, so clip number one. So we're going to play these here, and then again, you can play along in your car while you're listening right now and be like, okay, what year was that? Where was I at in life? What was I doing? Because it takes you down memory lane and kind of sparks that a little bit here. All right, so our first clip right now, and this is from, is this a movie?
1: This will be a movie.
0: A movie.
3: Wait, you changed your name to McLovin? McLovin? What kind of a stupid name is that, Fogel? What, are you trying to be an Irish R&B singer?
4: Oh, they let you pick any name you want when you get down there.
3: And you landed on McLovin.
4: Yeah, I was between that and Muhammad.
1: Super bad.
2: Super bad.
1: Dominating in theaters in this year.
0: Classic.
2: I have
0: man.
2: It in my brain of what year this was.
1: Well, this next clue might help because there was a big, big release in this year. The very first iPhone was released.
2: Oh,
5: we're
2: okay.
5: here with our very first look at the Apple iPhone. It does have a touchscreen. It's pretty unique on a cell phone, and there are absolutely no buttons except one right down here that takes you back to the home menu.
0: See, I had a Nokia at the time when the iPhone came out, and I was like, I'm not going to iPhone. That's way too much. I don't need a computer in my hand.
2: Right. See, I had a BlackBerry, and I was, because I was working in sales, and so I was like emailing from my phone all the time, and I just thought, I need a keyboard. I can't just type on a screen.
1: That was the big thing. No keyboard? No, thank you.
2: Yeah.
0: What year was that? I'm trying to think here.
2: I feel like I know the year the iPhone came out, but it doesn't match up with Superbad for some reason.
1: Doesn't seem weird.
0: I remember Superbad. I was dating this girl and we were just kind of like just basically hooking up. We weren't like serious, but it was actually really a lot of fun. And she brought that and she's like, hey, have you ever seen Superbad? I'm like, wait, what? And she's like, no, it's like this cool party / stoner flick. And so we just like partied and watched it. And I'm like, okay, you're more cool. This girl, and also this movie is amazing, instant classic that just captured that time.
1: Oh, it absolutely
2: I remember
1: did.
2: Watching it with my best friend, and we were laughing so hard. I think we were a little drunk, and I looked over her, and I went down her nose and went boop because that's
0: booped her.
2: The scene from the movie.
0: That's awesome.
1: There's a little boop.
0: All right, and our final clip. Remember, all these happened the exact same year, so you can play along and try to figure out what year it is as well. Now, this was a hit song.
1: This was a big song.
2: Okay.

0: Maroon 5.
1: So good.
0: Makes me wonder. Makes me wonder, what year was this?
1: I went to this concert at House of Blues in Las Vegas at the Mandalay Bay. And, oh, I remember how old I was, too. Okay.
2: Wait, I was thinking. Yeah, Maroon 5 was huge then.
1: All right, I'm going to guess. I'm just going to say 2009.
2: Oh, that's good. I was going to guess the same thing.
1: It's either 2000. Like, I thought that the iPhone came out in 2007, so that threw me for a loop. But I feel like this was 2009 that I was at House of Blues.

0: right, so I'm going to go. I was thinking 2009, too, but I'm going to be different. I know we're allowed to guess the same year.
1: You aren't. Just
0: I'm going to say 2008.
2: Okay. What was it, Court?
0: What year?
1: One of you should have followed your instincts.
2: Yeah, 2007.
0: It was 2007.
2: I knew it. I knew the iPhone came out in 2007, but I was like, I don't remember watching Superbad in 2007. Like, the timeline of my life got a little jumbled.
0: Well, you don't remember

0: Atlanta City Music, Q99.7. Got the Q Morning Crew here with you. I'm Joe Breezy, DK in court. Back to the grind it is, and not everybody is feeling exactly 100% today, including, I don't know her woman, this woman that went viral because she got bit by a freaking snake outside of her own home. The video's kind of gnarly.
1: Well, she's walking out. I'm going to post the video up to our Instagram stories. She basically walks out the driveway, like, you know, it's nice residential neighborhood.
0: Yeah, it's a fine house.
1: Very clean driveway. It's not like she lives amongst a bunch of weeds. She has rose bushes lining her driveway. She walks out, walks up to the rose bush to trim a few, and pulls her foot back, screams, ah, and is like, what just hit my foot? And reaches down and kind of lifts up part of the rose bush and then sees a rattlesnake.
0: And so she got bit by a snake on her bare foot when she walked outside of her house.
1: Yes.
0: However, when you go to the comments and people kind of debating this, people are saying, well, yeah, no crap, because she walked outside barefoot.
1: Like, I saw it and I'm like, oh, that poor girl, like, what a freak accident.
0: Sure.
1: And then I go through the comments and everyone was like, that's what you get for being barefoot.
2: Welcome to the internet.
1: Like, I didn't understand it. So I was reading through and I was like, wait a minute, there's a bunch of Monday morning quarterbacks here. They're like, she deserved it. And then she's going to go look and see what it was. Of course you're going to look and see what it was. Like, if I got hit, but if something stung my foot, I'm going to want to know if it was, if I stepped on a piece of glass, if it was, like, what was down there.
0: Yeah, and to hopefully, you know, so that way it doesn't happen again. You got to figure out,
1: well,
0: find out
1: what
0: it is.
1: Well, you got to know what kind of injury you're treating as well.
2: I'm with you. I was a little shocked when I watched it the first time and saw that she went back. I was like, no, lady, don't go back. But you're right. I knew there was a snake. I knew what happened. So I knew you don't go back. But you're right. If it just happens to you, you want to investigate to see, is there a beehive here? Was that a bee sting? Was it glass? A snake. Oh, you don't want it to be a snake.
1: But was she, I don't think she was wrong at all for walking outside barefoot.
0: And I do. And I think that's where it's like, listen, I wear sliders, like, you know, slippers, even in my own house. Let alone if I'm walking outside, even if it's for a quick second to grab something out of my car or whatever, to grab, the mail or whatever, if it's a quick, like, I will 100% always be wearing shoes. I think she had it coming. I'm not saying, like, she deserves to be, like, hurting. It's not that serious.
2: I don't think you can blame her for not wearing shoes. I think that's a totally normal thing. I do think, though, you have to know snakes are out there. So when I'm out and about walking in my yard, if it's, like, dark, if I'm letting Farley out, I always have my phone on and, like, a flashlight so I can see, am I about to step on a snake? Mm-hmm.
1: Yeah,
2: is there a snake?
1: You're, like, by a forest.
2: I am.
1: So this enraged me with how many people were critical of her and telling her it's her fault and she deserved it because she walked out on her beautifully manicured driveway, you know, on a, like, a street that was nowhere near what looked to be shrubs or, you know, weeds or the woods, and trimmed her own rose bushes. Like, she deserved it because she was barefoot. Get out of here.
0: I think she deserved it. I think you're playing with fire. Because if you walk outside barefoot, your feet are going to be gross. They're black. You got to clean your feet in your own house.
2: Feet are gross.
1: I
2: will give you that.
0: 100%. So are dirty feet.
1: I understand that, like, if she was going to the grocery store barefoot, I have a problem with that. She walked out in the morning to cut some roses. She's supposed to lace up her sneakers and go, like, I mean, even if she had flip-flops on, she still would have gotten bit.
0: Well,
1: so how is that an
2: sneakers,
1: argument?
2: You need some heavy boots to protect you from a snake bite.
1: But is this, like, a regional thing? Or, like, do some people actually think that you should never, ever, ever go outside of your house barefoot? Is that a thing?
0: Yeah, I think it's a thing. I would never do that.
1: I rolled my trash can out last night to the street. Monday morning's trash day. No shoes on. Did I deserve to get bit by a rattlesnake?
0: If it would have happened, you had it coming. I'm not saying you deserve it as in, like, you did anything bad.
1: You're psycho.
0: But that's the decision you make. Play stupid games, win stupid prizes.
1: I hope you get bit in the face by a rattlesnake.
0: Okay.
1: To go outside
0: I didn't know
1: anything
0: that serious about that. So kind today. Good morning to you, dude, DK.
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Well, starting with the upcoming season, the NFL will no longer play the Pro Bowl games. Instead, they're simply going to name 88 players to a Pro Bowl class in late December. Players selected will still be invited to an in-person celebration in Los Angeles on the traditional Pro Bowl weekend, but there's not going to be any AFC versus NFC matchup or any skills events. The change ends a Pro Bowl game tradition that dates back in some form all the way to 1938. Things are getting even sillier between the U.S. and Canada. The White House's tariff tirades are going to continue hitting Americans in the wallet, with the U.S. slamming high tariffs on Canada and Canada now retaliating. Ottawa plans 25 to 50% tariffs on U.S. paper products starting September 8th, mirroring our government's 50% hike, even as the U.S. leans heavily on Canada's lumber to keep businesses like Charmin and other brands rolling. Trump has also imposed 50% tariffs on Canadian cars, steel, and most dairy. And Canada has answered with tariffs on U.S. dairy, cheese, fish, seafood, and toilet paper, plus new levies on American liquor in some provinces. So just be prepared. These higher tariff costs always trickle down to us, the consumers. Actor Peter Cullen, who voiced the popular characters including Optimus Prime in Transformers and Eeyore in Disney's Winnie the Pooh franchise, has passed away at the age of 85. His other memorable voice parts include Car, the evil counterpart to the Kit Car in the TV show The Knight Rider, the clicking vocalizations of the Predator in the 1987 film, and the roars of King Kong back in 1976. Well, Callaway just dumped Good Good Golf. The golf giant announced yesterday it's cutting ties with the brand effective immediately. This is just days after their now infamous driver ad showed the Good Good CEO shoving a female golfer to the ground for almost touching his driver, and it blew up in their faces. Callaway is also committing $1 million to organizations that prevent violence against women. Major retailers like Dick's Sporting Goods and Golf Galaxy pulled the Good Good Golf merchandise immediately. Well, the timing of Tropical Storm Dolly is ironic, to say the least. The storm formed over the Central Atlantic with 40-mile-an-hour winds and is moving quickly west towards the Leeward Islands. Now, Tropical Storm Dolly will likely degenerate into a tropical wave before reaching land, though the area may still see drenching rain over the weekend. There are no coastal watches or warnings in effect, but this is just Dolly's way of saying goodbye. If you missed any of the headline hit list, you can catch up on socials at QMornings or online at Q997Atlanta.com. 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

0: Atlantis Hit Music, Q99.7, hanging with the Q Morning Crew, DK Cordham, Joe Breezy. Now, DK, we just heard from you not too long ago about how you were how you met a dude at a pub, and he had really bad breath, and instantly it was a turnoff.
1: Yeah, Court and I just reenacted it. It was really fun. And I don't know, am I too picky?
0: No, bad breath.
2: Bad breath is a deal breaker.
0: Well, and what sucks, too, is like, let's just say, and because you said the guy was a really good-looking dude.
1: Well, no, I mean... Trust me, like, he wasn't, like, Brad Pitt or anything. He was just, like, okay looking. Like, he wasn't unattractive. But, like, he was someone I would have had a conversation with
0: and
1: had
0: like,
1: he not had that
0: up. Yeah, and you never know. That could have been his shot to date the most fabulous DK ever. But what's funny, but that's an instant turnoff.
1: Like,
0: you could be a Brad Pitt and be super charming and funny, but the second that bad breath hits, it's really hard to come back from that.
1: Yeah, because I can't, like, plug my nose while I'm talking to you,
0: totally.
1: And then I can't think about kissing you because...
0: No.
2: Hey, you don't always need to kiss.
1: Okay.
0: Oh, Jesus. So a simple... Court. We haven't even had our coffee yet, Court. But that's a simple turnoff, like an instant turnoff.
1: Yep, done.
0: Court, what is a instant turnoff for you? Like, just boom, like, out the gate, like... Or have you ever met somebody where there was an instant turnoff?
2: I was on a date with a woman one time, and she...
0: You're on a date with a woman?
2: Yeah.
0: Wow. Which is shocking.
2: With a woman?
0: Yeah.
1: And
0: what's your story?
1: 10 years ago.
2: And she had painted her fingernails yellow, like tennis ball yellow. I was so turned off by that.
1: Really?
0: You're not...
1: I think that's cool.
0: I mean this... Respectfully, you're not a huge, you dress fine, you dress cool, but you're not a huge fashion guy.
2: I would not call myself a fashionista.
1: I mean, right. You look
2: fashionista.
1: Like a fire.
2: That's what I've been told. But yellow fingernails, I draw like that's fungus. You don't want your fingernails to be yellow. You take stuff to prevent your fingernails from being yellow.
1: Okay, but it was obviously nail polish, right?
2: Yeah, but you have a whole spectrum of colors to choose from.
0: Is it like, what if she's wearing a yellow shirt?
2: A little bit better if you match, but
1: so you just don't like yellow.
0: So yellow. So that's a personal preference thing then.
2: It's a personal thing, but yellow fingernails, I can't be the only one who doesn't want yellow fingernails.
0: I'm kind of with DK though. Here's the thing. If this person, if she's like super cool and hot and has a vibe, if you can rock yellow fingernails, like that's kind of dope. Like that's next level.
2: There's
0: cool.
2: confidence to it, but you're making bad choices.
0: Okay.
1: Well,
0: all
1: they probably made a bad choice going on a date with you.
2: And that's another example.
0: Example. So
1: two-way street,
0: yeah,
1: sucker.
0: Yeah, exactly. Two strikes in a row. My thing, instant turn off, no matter what, is if she talks about her ex, like, out the gate on the first date. I mean, there's nothing hot about that. Even if I'm just looking for a one-night stand, which obviously I'm not. I've been married for over 10 years. But even when I was in the single game and I'd be like, oh, she's kind of cool. Maybe we can hook up or whatever. If she's talking about her ex, A, she's not over him, or B, she's trying to get rid of me and give me this clear, like, you know, stop sign right in my face.
2: It never goes well.
0: Hot about it. It's not a turn on, so it's a turn off. I just can't stop thinking about some other dude.
1: Picture 15 years ago, D-bag Joe Breezy.
0: Right, crushing it, by the way.
1: Right.
0: Your boy was on fire.
1: Okay. I don't even want to... No, you know what? Never mind.
0: No. Keep going.
1: What if... you know, you meet a girl out and it's a fresh breakup. So she's looking to like have some fun and get her mind off things. But you're talking to her and you say, oh, have you ever been to Mexico? And she says, oh, yeah, I went there 6 months ago with my ex-boyfriend and blah, blah, blah, blah, blah. Done?
0: If it was a one-off comment like that, like she's referenced, we're talking about Mexico, but she mentioned she went with her ex. If she goes, yeah, and he blah, blah, and then goes in about him, I'm good. I'm done.
1: But she was going to go home with you.
0: Probably, yeah, I'm
1: good.
0: But
1: she was going to go home with you. And you're like,
0: I don't know, 15 years ago?
1: You're like, she says something about her ex, and she's going to go home with you. You literally say, nope, you're not going home with me.
2: And she's a fiery Latina.
1: Don't lie.
0: Ooh,
1: don't lie.
0: Yes,
1: you're such a liar.
0: All right, well, then I can do earplugs. my, I can't hear.
1: This is former Joe Breezy. Joe Breezy now is a very classy, married, committed man. But
0: yes,
1: 15 years ago, Joe Breezy was a party boy.
0: Yes, I'm a reformed player.
1: Yeah.
0: But what is that instant turn off for you where you're just like, absolutely not, just non-negotiator, just absolutely not, whether it's bad breath, bad fashion choice, talking about your ex? What's that instant turn off for you? 404-448-0997. 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

0: 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We are the Q Morning Crew. Hi, who's this?
1: Haley.
0: What's up, Haley? You're calling number 9.
2: Congrats.
0: I need some of whatever you're drinking right now, whatever kind of coffee or maybe adult Irish coffee you got rocking here. Have you ever played the 1K Payday with us in your car, like played along while you're listening?
1: We have been listening, yes, me and my daughter.
0: Okay, awesome. We love that. All right, well, let's do this. Here's how it works. You got 30 seconds to answer 3 trivia questions to start. Now, if you get one wrong or any wrong in that first round, actually, if you want to pass, totally cool. We're going to keep it moving and come back to anything you missed as long as there's time on the clock. Now, if you get all 3 right, we're going to hit pause on the clock and offer you a cash payday to walk away right then. Or you can turn down that payday and keep playing with whatever is left on the clock. Now, if you do continue, you're going to get 2 final questions. Those are always just a little trickier, and you're only going to get 1 guess for each. But remember, if you get both of those right before the clock runs out, you win
3: $1,000.
1: All right, we're ready.
0: Let's do it. Let's make it happen. Here we go, Haley. The 1K payday with the Q Morning Crew starts right now.
2: What ship carried the pilgrims to America in 1620?
1: Mayflower.
2: Which artist painted the Mona Lisa?
1: Pass.
2: Who played Neo in the blockbuster movie The Matrix?
1: Keanu Reeves.
2: Correct. Who painted the Mona Lisa?
1: Oh, I know this. It's not Van Gogh.
2: Come on. Think.
1: I'm blanking.
0: Oh my gosh.
2: So sorry, Leonardo da Vinci.
0: Not Leonardo DiCaprio. That's who
2: no,
0: I thought.
2: It's so hard, though, when you're under pressure and you just get like a brain fart and it's like stressful. So I'm so sorry.
0: Thank you so much for playing along.
1: Good.
0: That was so fun, Haley. We appreciate you and your daughter listening. And the good news is we do it every single day. So we're going to do it again tomorrow, 7:45, the 1K payday with the Q Morning Crew right here on Q99.7.
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1: That's where Never Give Up comes from. I wasn't Brock. I wasn't Roman. I wasn't Dwayne. I was last.
0: And the biggest names in pro wrestling and beyond.
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0: Atlantis Hit Music, Q99.7, hanging with the Q Morning Crew, Joe Breezy, DK Court. We're talking about instant turnoffs. Like, absolutely, that's a no-fly zone. This all started because DK was almost on a date with a guy.
1: No. It was not a date. Stop blowing this out of proportion. I sat down at a bar, and a guy was sitting next to me, and I noticed, like, oh, he's not bad looking. That's all that happened. But
0: I like to say it was almost a date.
1: It instantly turned into nothing and almost like a horrible experience because his breath was so bad that I felt like if I lit a match, fire would come out.
2: Oh, geez.
1: Like it was bad.
0: And
1: like something died inside of him.
0: and you got to smell and taste it yeah. as he's talking to you.
1: So bad.
0: Court, your big thing is fashion. You went on a date with a woman, yellow nail polish, and it was a no for you.
2: What a terrible choice, especially while you're eating.
0: I love that has nothing to do with it.
1: If you can see Court right now. He's wearing a tie-dye shirt, sweat shorts.
2: I'm not wearing sweat shorts.
1: Whatever. What are you wearing?
2: You're wearing sweatpants.
1: Sweatpants and a Cleveland Indians hat or Guardians hat. And he's making fashion criticisms on women's nails.
0: I'm not mad at that, though. I respect that. Mine is if somebody's talking about their ex, like, that's absolutely a turnoff for me. But people, you're texting in as well.
1: Yeah, Janie said, treating the waiter disrespectfully. Yeah, if you're rude to the waiter, that's, I think, universally, like, you're a bad person. 404 said, talking about money. That's a, yeah.
0: Oh, yeah.
1: The second someone's like, because then are they getting braggy? Or why are you even talking about money? Like, yeah, don't talk about
0: it. That's just tacky. If you're rich, you don't even have to mention it. We'll just feel the rich energy from you.
1: Mm-hmm.
0: What if you're on a date with somebody and they're just nonstop, like, or just generally speaking, they're always taking selfies?
1: During the date?
0: Yeah. During the date, it's extreme, but just generally, like, you meet somebody and they're just always taking selfies or always posting selfies.
2: Or even just always posting. It doesn't even have to be a selfie. If you're always posting, get off your phone.
1: I met a friend through a friend and she said, oh, you guys would get along great. She should be part of our friend group or whatever. I don't know. That sounds silly.
0: I get it. It's what girls do.
1: And when we went out to like lunch, this girl, I kid you not, she must have taken at least 50 selfies.
0: No way.
1: I'm not exaggerating.
0: That's a lot.
1: Walking down the street, the 7 selfies. Like, it was so obsessive. I was like, I'm sorry, I can't hang out with this girl again.
0: Yeah.
1: It's just ridiculous.
0: It's an instant turnoff, even for a friend group.
1: But yeah, sometimes it's the smallest thing. Like, if I'm speaking to someone and I'm having a conversation and they pick up their phone and I can tell they're scrolling and they're talking to me while they're scrolling, I'm like, ugh. I don't want to be out with someone doing that. Like, if you can't even give me the time, if you really need to send a text, say, I'm so sorry, this is important, and then I'll put my phone away. Because if it's like a date, don't be texting while someone's speaking to you.
0: Yeah.
1: I don't know. I think you should just focus a little bit more. But yeah, sometimes it's the little things that just completely turn you off.
0: I'm sorry, I wasn't even listening. I was playing on my phone right there. Sorry, I was on our Instagram at Q Mornings. What?
1: Okay.
0: Oh. 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

0: Atlantis at Music, Q99.7. Thank you so much for choosing us this morning. We're the Q Morning Crew. That's DK, that's Cord, I'm Joe Breezy, and we got back over the weekend. We went to a radio conference in Cleveland, which sounds random, but it was a ton of fun.
1: It was great. It's great. I've been 10 years, and it's always fun.
0: And then you told us something that happened to you on the way home, like it was no big deal, and I'm like, excuse me, what? Are you okay?
1: I'm fine. I told you that I cried on the airplane on the way home.
0: For real, are you okay? Because that's not normal.
1: I'm okay. I know I didn't dive into it. It's almost like a common thing for me. I cry on airplanes, but not when I'm going somewhere. It's when I'm leaving somewhere. And it's not always like, because I'm sad I'm leaving. I was actually really glad to leave Cleveland. No disrespect, Cleveland.
2: I love Cleveland. Shout out to Cleveland.
0: Yeah, 100%. The land, Blair.
1: Just, you know, I put the leave in Cleveland.
0: Yeah.
1: Anyway, I reflect. So my routine on an airplane, I put on my headphones, I put on mellow music, and I always feel like a sense of emotions. Like sometimes, like I cried on the way home from Florida with my niece because I started thinking about the next chapter in her life. You know, she's 14 awesome. And like, you know, I don't see her as often. So I started tearing up and I had to keep it from her so she didn't see me crying. So I kind of like held those tears in. But I you know, sitting on the flight home from Cleveland and I'm thinking about, I don't know, like this chapter in my life and how many times I've been to this radio boot camp thing and the people I see and then, you know, what's coming up for my life and just leaving somewhere, I always feel heavy. I cry on airplanes a lot to the point to where the lady next to me on this flight, by the way, I'm not going, I'm not like sobbing, but I just...
0: you can tell you're crying.
1: I have tears running down my face.
0: Like power tears.
1: And this sweet old lady next to me looks at me and she like tears up when she looks at me and she's like, and I have headphones on. So she taps me and she's like, sweetie, are you okay? And I'm like, oh, I'm fine. It's fine. Like really, this is just a thing that happens.
0: Well, if you see somebody visibly crying on an airplane, you think, God forbid, they either lost somebody or they're going to see somebody to say goodbye.
1: Or something. But no, I'm just being emo.
0: I'm just leaving Cleveland.
1: I'm just in my feels. Yeah, I'm leaving Cleveland. So, I mean, it has happened, though. One time I was leaving San Francisco, I think, and I was crying pretty good. And the lady next to me tapped me and she said, did you lose someone? And I'm like, no, I'm just emotional on airplanes. Something about being on airplanes triggers me.
0: I could see that.
1: But I cry on airplanes and it's like in public and I try and...
0: Do you feel like you're like in the soundtrack of a movie because you're putting your headset on, you're looking out the window and then you're reflecting. So you're all up in your feels. Like, well, is it that kind of vibe?
1: And so kind of like that. But here's the flip side is I'm not an emotional person like on the daily. Like, I don't cry every
0: We've only
1: day.
0: Made you cry like a dozen times so far in the last 4 months.
2: I don't believe you.
1: You haven't made me cry, but, like, I feel like I'm pretty tough, but I also, like, am in touch with my feelings.
0: No, you're very sweet underneath your hard surface.
1: Like, thank you.
0: Yeah.
1: I don't know. I don't go into a restaurant and cry.
0: But you're crying in public. Like it's a thing.
1: Weird.
0: It's a little weird. I mean, it's okay. I love crying. And even as a man, I would be the first to say, just cry, bro, cry.
1: I did have a flight attendant bring me Kleenex one time. I'm like, oh God, this is bad.
0: I cried on Sunday. We went to brunch with some friends. My wife was in town.
1: You cried this week?
0: Yeah, just a few days ago. One of our friends was just sharing like an emotional moment and it was gratitude. It was gratitude tears. But like you can see the waitress kind of looking over. Oh, maybe I'll wait to circle back for cocktails. But I'm like, no, we need more cocktails because that also equals more tears.
1: So you had happy gratitude tears.
0: Yeah.
1: That's manly.
0: Thanks, man.
1: 100%.
0: But it's crying in public and it gets a little weird.
1: Do you cry in public?
2: I cried at Coca-Cola World.
0: What?
1: Shut up.
2: Have you been?
1: Are you for real?
2: Yeah.
1: Okay, I need to hear more.
0: Where have you cried in public? And yes, Court, we're going to hear a Coca-Cola story because we absolutely have to.
1: You cried at Coca-Cola World?
2: Yes.
1: Okay, I'm going to need all the information on that.
0: Join the happy tears moment here with the Q Morning Crew. Where have you cried in public? 404-448-0997.

0: Atlantis Hit Music, Q997, DK Cord. I'm Joe Breezy. We're talking about crying in public right now because DK just lost her, lost her tearing marbles on the way back from Cleveland on an airplane. But that's a regular occurrence.
1: It wasn't just coming from Cleveland. When I'm leaving somewhere on an airplane, I get emotional. Mm-hmm. I get in my feels, and I usually cry on airplanes. I feel comforted with my headphones on.
0: Yeah.
1: I put my little neck pillow on, and then the tears start flowing. It's just a weird thing, but I cry in public, and people think I'm crazy. We got a couple texts. Jeremy says, I cry at baseball games every time I hear God Bless America. By that time, I'm usually a few beers in anyway. Natalie says, oh, Natalie, I cry at the grocery store. It's my alone time, so I leave the kids at home, and when I get there, I just let it all out.
0: Oh, wow, that's relatable.
1: I can see that. You just finally have a moment to yourself, and you're like in the produce aisle, and let the tears flow a little bit.
0: And it's like, honey, or it's like, why does mom go to the grocery store 4 times a day now? What did we do wrong? You didn't do anything, kid. You just existed. You'll understand when you're a parent.
1: But, Court, I need to hear more about you cried at Coca-Cola World.
2: Yeah.
1: Why? What happened?
2: Have you been?
1: No.
2: Have you been?
0: I haven't been in probably 15 years.
2: So, one, I'm a soda fan. I'm a Coke fan.
1: Okay.
2: Go Coke. But before you go into the Coca-Cola World, they make you watch a video. They, like, bring everybody into, like, this auditorium, this theater, and they play a video all about how Coke's there. When you propose, Coke's there. You know, share a Coke during all these emotional moments of your life. And there's this video.
0: That's cool. It sounds cool.
1: Even polar bears and their babies share Cokes.
2: Even the polar bears do it. But in the video, it's like this couple, they're up in a hot air balloon, and it's like his process. You can tell he's about to propose. He's nervous. They get up there. He's fumbling. He does it. There's another video where a family is at a hockey game and dad comes back from the military and they all share a Coke. And there's just all these emotional things in life. And now during all these big moments.
0: Yeah.
2: Coke's there.
0: This is
2: and
0: so
2: I broke down.
1: You lost it over Coke being there for like a promo video?
2: Yeah.
1: Aww.
0: Is it because, you know, you're in a transitional period, meaning you're getting ready to propose. You've talked about you've been with your girlfriend for 10 years.
2: I think that was a lot of it.
0: Also, your dog is going through a tough time right now. Like you're in the feels of life.
2: Exactly. So like, and I need Coke to be there for me. And so it was a great reminder that even when everything's going wrong and things aren't going my way, Coke's still there.
1: What does Rachel say when you're crying at the Coke video?
2: She's not surprised. I tend to cry a lot.
1: As long as she didn't ask you if you're on your period.
2: No, she knows. She knows my time of the month. We spend a lot of time together. We're
1: synced. You're on the same cycle.
2: Yeah.
0: That's so good. Weird. And now it's one of those things where now it's like, well, why is Court going to Coca-Cola 4 times a day? He has a season pass already through 2030.
2: I do.
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0: Innocent Music, Q99.7, hanging with the Q Morning Crew, DK Cord. I'm Joe Breezy, and I like this game, you guys. Liars Club, we've been playing.
1: I really like it, and that's not a lie.
2: I like it because I learn a little bit more about you each day, both of you guys, and sometimes I learn that you're just big fat liars.
0: And that's exactly how you play. You got to guess what you got to guess which one of us is lying. Two truths and a lie, basically, and tickets for you to check out Dragon Con. 2 one-day passes, so this is next weekend, Labor Day weekend, downtown Atlanta. Court, you're up first, buddy. Tell us something about your life, and you playing along have to figure out if it's true or if it's a lie.
1: I performed my first stand-up set in seventh grade.
0: Okay, we do know he does comedy, does it very well, but it's seventh grade. Is that when it all started for Cordy Pants?
2: 11,
0: it's very young.
2: 12-year-old Cordy doing stand-up? All right.
0: DK, what do you think?
2: I have a tortoise named LeBron James.
0: LeBron James, yes. A tortoise. We do know that DK loves animals, including reptiles.
2: Yes.
0: Okay. Myself, Joe Breezy, I watch Saturday Night Live religiously. It's my can't miss show. Saturday nights, I am locked in, or replays in the morning, but I will not miss an episode. So hit the phones right now. Caller 9 404-448-0997. We're playing the Liars Club on Q99.7.

0: Atlanta City Music, Q99.7. You're waking up with the Q Morning Crew, and we appreciate that. I'm Joe Breezy, DK and Quarter here, and we're playing Liars Club right now. Basically, two truths and a lie. Which one is true? Which two are true, and which one is a lie? And we got to say congratulations because the correct answer, I was lying. I have never seen an episode of Saturday Night Live in my entire
1: that's
0: life.
1: That's crazy.
2: That's shocking and infuriating. How do you not watch Saturday Night Live? Now, I don't watch it live. I never watch it on Saturday night.
0: Yeah.
2: But I always watch the reruns at some point, mm-hmm. even if I have to catch three in a row, because it's one of those shows where I guarantee every time I watch it, I will laugh hard.
0: Yeah.
2: So it's kind of a feel-good thing for me.
0: And this is all coming from somebody who has a tortoise named LeBron James.
2: Yes, I have a tortoise. She walked up to my yard about 5 years ago and was homeless. And I discovered after my nephew named her LeBron James that she's a girl. And just because she's a girl does not mean her name cannot be LeBron James.
0: She identifies as LeBron James.
2: Yes.
0: Good for her. I like that. And Court, your truth was that you first started stand-up in seventh grade. So you were what, like 11, 10, 11?
1: Yeah, I think that would make sense. 11, 12. Won a talent show.
2: What?
1: Our seventh grade talent show. I did a stand-up set, made some jokes about my dentist, and I won a gift card to go see the Garfield movie.
2: That's awesome. So cool. Do you have a video of this somewhere?
1: There might be. I have to check.
0: Do you have a seventh grade joke you can give us right now?
2: Oh, yeah. What was the set?
1: Something about asking the dentist to stop touching my cavity.
0: Oh, wow.
2: That's the thing about cavities.
0: It's Q99.7.
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0: 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We are the Q Morning Crew, and happy Friday, you both.
1: It is. Honestly, it is.
2: It is a happy Friday.
0: It is. I'm not allowed to say happy Friday because our boss doesn't like it, but it's a happy Friday. It's a vibe, man.
2: Well, you seem exceptionally happy today. What's
0: going
2: on?
0: I get to go see my wife. So we're doing the long distance marriage, as you know, and we're doing the back and forth thing with Nashville and Atlanta, and I got my bags packed. I got my pre-TSA touchless ID in my pocket. I'm getting ready to fly.
2: You're flying to Nashville?
0: Yeah, it's like
2: Why?
0: A 30-minute flight.
1: Yeah, I was doing the math. Like, that's got to be the shortest flight ever.
0: It is. They don't even serve water. Like, there's not even water service. That's how short the flight is.
2: You're spending more time driving to the airport, getting on your flight, and then getting from the airport probably to your place in Nashville than you would just driving straight there.
1: I thought about that.
0: Yeah, door to door, it's about the same, which is 4 hours, but I'm not trying to drive 4 hours. That is too long for me.
2: Four hours
1: is too long?
0: It is too long.
2: And it's way cheaper.
0: It is way cheaper, but I just have zero desire to drive for 4 hours. I get bored. I don't like concentrating on the road. I want to be able to sit back and relax. My back hurts, so every hour I have to get out and stretch. You have to take a pee break in these disgusting gas stations.
2: Like, you're doing the same thing on a flight.
1: How long could you drive? Like,
0: honestly, four is my max.
1: Four is your max?
0: Before I decide to fly. 4 hours is my max for a road trip for driving.
1: I feel like that's short.
2: Yeah, I mean, I guess it just depends on...
0: What's yours, DK? How long would you drive until you decide to fly, basically? How many hours nonstop?
2: I'll put it at like 5.5.
1: Okay. That feels short, too.
2: But like, it depends on... Because sometimes you hit traffic and then it's 6, 6.5. But like, in my mind, I think a 5-hour drive, because then it's definitely longer to drive than it would be to fly. That makes
1: sense.
2: That's
1: true. Yes.
0: Sure.
1: Yes.
0: The logic behind. Okay. I just found this. So there's a survey. You know what I mean? My surveys that pop right up. 2,400 Americans. The average traveler is willing to drive 9 hours and 39 minutes before choosing to fly instead.
2: Oh, you're way low.
1: That feels right.
0: Like about 10 hours.
1: I'm comfortable with it. I would say, yeah, I did 14. That was a lot. So like 11 would probably be if I looked into it. And I saw it was a 12-hour drive. I'd probably buy a flight if it wasn't for Farley. But I can do 11. I've done 11 hours several times.
0: Yeah.
1: You turn on an audiobook. You just focus on the road.
0: You
1: tune everything out. I really enjoy a long road trip.
2: You know, I think some of this survey that you mentioned might have a lot to do with people with families. I was thinking about Jody, my sister's sister-in-law.
0: Sure.
2: And her kids and her husband, they go to hockey tournaments a lot up in Michigan and down in Florida. And because it's like four of them, it makes more sense and it's more affordable to drive the 12 hours.
1: Right.
2: Than it would be to fly four people and the hockey gear. So do you kind of make a road trip out of it, even though it's like a half a day of driving?
0: Right.
1: It's a lot.

0: four flights and four checked bags whatever it might be.
1: And you need your stuff.
0: Like, you're in the thousands of dollars.
1: Yeah, let's say you're, you know, taking a trip to Florida or whatever for fall break or spring break or whatever. Like, you need all your family lawn chairs and beach gear and all that stuff.
0: So that probably has something to do with it, but when you have multiple people that you're flying with. But if it's just me solo and I'm, you know, I'm sorry, if it's more than 5 hours, I'm catching a flight.
1: Yeah, I'm a hard four.
2: I want to push myself, see how far I can really go.
1: Dude, you can do those cool road trip, you know, whatever, like literally from like all the way to the East Coast, all the way to the West Coast, Highway 66.
0: I've done it a couple times.
1: Hit, like the whole thing, like did you go from like Boston to Seattle or LA?
2: To Brooklyn.
0: Most recently, I went from Las Vegas to...
1: It's kind of the southwest to the southeast.
0: I mean, it's 3 hours from LA.
2: Route 66.
0: So Vegas is the West Coast.
1: Yeah.
0: I meant like the coast. Yeah. So like, I went from there to here.
1: Yeah. When I moved from Phoenix to here. It took like 3 days to drive.
0: Yeah.
1: It was not fun.
0: It's also not, I mean, if you have pets, though, you have to drive.
2: Yeah, yeah. Oh, yeah. So that's my big thing is I don't have the option because Farley's too difficult for anybody to watch. So he has to come with us and he can't fly. So we driving.
0: My niece just asked me on FaceTime last night if I would drive to Las Vegas for Christmas and bring the dogs. And she was dead serious.
2: We're already dreading this as well. This is a conversation.
0: That's a 2.5-day drive.
2: Merry Christmas.
0: Oh, gosh. I am not looking forward to it.
2: But all the family. Think about all the family you get to see.
1: Oh, God, no.
2: All the family Christmas parties.
0: You guys have a nice Christmas. I will be drinking my eggnog at home with the dogs right here in Atlanta.
1: As you should. So you can drive those 10 hours, or you can literally go from, like, I don't know, downtown Atlanta to Roswell and spend your 10-hour road trip right there.

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just might. When's your chance to win? Well, right now. Come get it. We got this brand new MacBook for you. 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And your next shot to win coming up at Jade after 10 a.m.

0: what's going on around our city. The Braves just sent a message to the entire National League. They had clutch at bats, walk-offs, and Chris Sale throwing like it's 2018 again. Three games, three one-run wins, and a sweep that felt like October baseball right here in August. Chris Sale authorized a masterpiece last night, a five-hit, 11-strikeout, complete game shutout, featuring a 100-mile-an-hour fastball to Otani. Baldwin's first pitch leadoff homer was the only run that the Braves needed last night. Crews will partially close a stretch of I-285 on the west side for construction work this weekend. GDOT's going to close only the two left lanes of 285 northbound and southbound between Cascade Road and SR 166 Langford Parkway, and it's going to push the previous planned full closure to a later date that they'll announce soon. Now, weather permitting, that partial closure is going to start at 9 p.m. tonight, and it's going to end at 5 a.m. Monday, August 31st. An Atlanta woman has been sentenced to more than 16 years in federal prison for helping orchestrate a scheme that defrauded Amazon out of over $9 million. Prosecutors say that Brittany Hudson and her partner created fake vendors, and they submitted more than 1,000 bogus invoices. Then they used that money to buy luxury items like a Lamborghini, a Porsche, Tesla, motorcycles, and about $1 million home in Smyrna. Authorities say the pair even attempted another fraud scheme again while they were out on bond. This one includes forging a federal judge's signature. Both have been ordered to repay Amazon and forfeit assets purchased with that stolen money. Well, if it feels like summer's slipping away, there's a reason. Our final 8 p.m. sunset of 2026 arrives next week as daylight hours continue to shrink ahead of fall. This is a normal change, obviously part of the seasonal shift, as the northern hemisphere gradually tilts away from the sun, leading to shorter days through the winter solstice in December. So we can expect our evenings to start getting noticeably darker earlier in the coming weeks. Yes, I know this happens every year, but it's just a friendly reminder that the end of summer is near. Two women who stopped to help a stranded driver on I-75 say that they narrowly escaped death themselves moments before the fatal crash. The driver told them she had fallen asleep and been waiting about an hour for roadside assistance. After receiving a phone call warning them that it was unsafe to remain on the highway, the other two women that were there to help her moved away from her vehicle. Seconds later, another car slammed into that stranded vehicle, killing the driver and leaving the witnesses shaken by this unforeseen tragedy. Well, if you've seen large, bright, yellow and blue spiders with huge webs lately, those are the Juro spiders, and they've been rapidly expanding across Georgia since arriving here in 2014 after they hitchhiked on ships that came from Asia. Now, they're now entering peak season with sightings surging from August through October. So keep an eye out on your outdoor doorways and anywhere you might be walking for those massive webs. While their large size grabs attention, they are essentially harmless to humans and extremely shy. So they're not going to bother you, but you might bother them. And that's what's going on around the A on Q99.7.
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0: 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Good morning. Got the Q Morning Crew, DK, Court. I'm Joel Breezy, and I came across this BuzzFeed article, and it totally just got me, and I just thought it was great, and I want to run it by you guys a little bit. So things that are, like, awkward during your awkward phase, let's say, like, when you're, like, a teenager or whatever, right? Mm-hmm. But now they're super attractive and cool. So, like helping your parents with something. Like when you were a kid where it's like, oh, I got to help my dad, you know, fix the lights and da, da, da. But now you do that. It's like, oh, wow, that's really cool.
1: You like get excited to like participate in activities with your parents and as you get older.
0: It's commendable. It's respectable. It's like, wow, this person, you know, absolutely is like willing to help their parents, you know. What about anything when were teenagers or anything?
1: Just my daily habit. Like I think about being 14 and going out to eat, and it was always just burger, sandwich, pizza, whatever. Now when I go out to eat and I can't wait to have a salad, I'm like, give me a whole plate of vegetables.
0: Oh yeah. If you were a teenager ordering a plate of vegetables.
1: Yeah. And I'm like, now I'm like, oh, you have grilled zucchini and asparagus. Give me just that.
0: And it's attractive.
1: Yeah.
0: Like,
1: it's kind of cool.
0: I feel
1: really, I'm proud of myself, but I'm also like indulging in it.
0: Yeah.
1: But I never would. At 14 years old, if you would have told me I'd be ordering salad and vegetables, I'd be like, no way.
0: Yeah. Awkward things back then, but now they're super attractive as we're older. What do you got, Court?
2: Spending Friday night at home doing nothing.
0: Totally. You would have got ripped back in the day. It would have been like, you loser. You would have like total FOMO.
2: Friends would have ripped on me. I would have had FOMO. I would have felt bad today. Oh, that'd be the most beautiful thing. And if I was in the dating pool and I knew like a woman was like, actually, I'm not going out tonight. I'm going to stay home and catch up on my shows.
0: Boom. That's like a +2 right there, like +10. That's yes. Like, yeah, stock goes up. What about buying things at a discount? Like,
1: oh, man.
0: Because when you were younger, if it's like DK, you're wearing this cool Brave shirt right now. If you were to tell me it was $5 back then, I'm all what? But now, like, that was only $5?
2: It's true.
1: Yeah. Like, anytime you get excited about saving money. And I think about that in terms of where I shop. If this is so me. I'll buy clothes at Costco. But when I was a teenager, if my mom would have tried to buy me clothes at Costco,
0: you'd have hated it.
1: I was like, no, I don't want to. I don't shop at Costco. I shop at Pacific Sunwear or Wet Seal or wherever. You know what I mean?
0: Mm-hmm.
1: Like, that's where I shopped as a high schooler. But now I get my workout clothes, my leggings, my sports bras. I get all that stuff at Costco, and I don't care about like the name brand of it. Yeah. I want something that's going to last and is functional. And that's,
0: yeah.
1: I feel really proud of it. I'm like, this is cool.
0: What about early bedtimes? Back then, if you would have told like your friends, like, oh, I went to bed at 9 p.m. Now I'd be like, ooh, nice. Good move. Jealous.
1: We all get jealous of each. Joe's like, guys, I went to bed at 7 o'clock last night. I'm like, no way. Right. How did you do that? Like,
0: yeah,
1: I still can't even fall asleep before 9. And I'm so envious when someone's like, bro,
0: yeah,
1: I went to bed at 6. I didn't even get up till 8 a.m. the next morning. I'm like, that's the coolest thing I've ever heard.
2: So awesome.
1: Wow. We sound like such nerds,
0: but it's cool now. Awkward things that were, you know, awkward and not cool then when you were younger, but now they are. Let's see. Oh, what about just being, just generally speaking, like being crazy, nerdy, passionate about something? Like, because back then, if you were just like nerdy, passionate about, let's say, like the trumpet, like you might have been like, I don't know. But now it's like, that is so cool and so attractive.
1: It's like a niche hobby, and it makes you eccentric.
2: I used to hide my interest and love for Harry Potter. Now people actually can relate to it, and I make friends because of my love of Harry Potter.
0: Right.
1: It's a bonding experience.
2: They're younger than me, but...
1: You and every teenager.
0: Cool. They're nerdier than you, but it's cool. It's a cute morning crew, Q99.7.
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Starting with the upcoming season, the NFL will no longer play the Pro Bowl games. Instead, they're simply going to name 88 players to a Pro Bowl class in late December. Players selected will still be invited to an in-person celebration in Los Angeles on the traditional Pro Bowl weekend, but there's not going to be any AFC versus NFC matchup or any skills events. The change ends a Pro Bowl game tradition that dates back in some form all the way to 1938. Things are getting even sillier between the U.S. and Canada. The White House's tariff tirades are going to continue hitting Americans in the wallet, with the U.S. slamming high tariffs on Canada and Canada now retaliating. Ottawa plans 25 to 50% tariffs on U.S. paper products starting September 8th, mirroring our government's 50% hike, even as the U.S. leans heavily on Canada's lumber to keep businesses like Charmin and other brands rolling. Trump has also imposed 50% tariffs on Canadian cars, steel, and most dairy. And Canada has answered with tariffs on U.S. dairy, cheese, fish, seafood, and toilet paper, plus new levies on American liquor in some provinces. So just be prepared. These higher tariff costs always trickle down to us, the consumers. Actor Peter Cullen, who voiced the popular characters including Optimus Prime in Transformers and Eeyore in Disney's Winnie the Pooh franchise, has passed away at the age of 85. His other memorable voice parts include Car, the evil counterpart to the Kit Car in the TV show The Knight Rider, the clicking vocalizations of the Predator in the 1987 film, and the roars of King Kong back in 1976. Well, Callaway just dumped Good Good Golf. The golf giant announced yesterday it's cutting ties with the brand, effective immediately. This is just days after their now infamous driver ad showed the Good Good CEO shoving a female golfer to the ground for almost touching his driver, and it blew up in their faces. Callaway is also committing $1 million to organizations that prevent violence against women. Major retailers like Dick's Sporting Goods and Golf Galaxy pulled the Good Good Golf merchandise immediately. Well, the timing of Tropical Storm Dolly is ironic, to say the least. The storm formed over the Central Atlantic with 40-mile-an-hour winds and is moving quickly west towards the Leeward Islands. Now, Tropical Storm Dolly will likely degenerate into a tropical wave before reaching land, though the area may still see drenching rain over the weekend. There are no coastal watches or warnings in effect, but this is just Dolly's way of saying goodbye. If you missed any of the headline hit list, you can catch up on socials at Q Mornings or online at Q997Atlanta.com. 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

0: Atlantis at Music, Q99.7, got the Q Morning Crew here with you. Now, with a lot of people going back to school starting today, some people are actually going to be taking content creation as an actual course because it's officially an actual course. This is actually...
1: In college?
0: In college. So this is kicking off actually at Arizona State University, but it's making national headlines.
1: Is it called content creator or is it called influencer?
0: It's called... content creation.
1: Okay,
2: it
1: that's
2: would
1: less
2: be
1: annoying.
2: Arizona State. If it was going to be a college, of course it's Arizona State, which you can barely even legally call a college.
0: So what it says, the program is designed to prepare students to become influencers and strategic storytellers, video, podcast production, personal branding, social media strategy, audience analytics, all that stuff. What do you think? Do you think it's a real course that's legit or can be legit? Or because I feel like influencing, like, you don't really need to take a course, you just start doing it.
2: That's a good way to learn. Yeah.
1: It's more personality driven, right? So like if you have the personality, but I guess in any sense of business, you could have a good, you know, good personality in the business world, but you still need to learn how business works and how to, you know, how to coordinate that field. So if this is going to teach you how to coordinate, the landscape of social media more effectively and how to market yourself and all that, I get it. It makes sense. It's super annoying.
0: It's super annoying. I'm already rolling my eyes.
1: But
0: yeah.
1: I 100% think it's the future. So yeah, I'm on board with it.
0: It's the present and the future. Yeah.
2: Yeah. It's relevant. I think. And then even if you don't become an influencer, taking these courses, I imagine you can become a better marketer, a better digital writer, a copywriter. So much goes into being an influencer, and there is a science behind it that you don't think about. I think this would be a really cool course to take in 2026.
1: If I was in college right now, this, because I went the art route, I was graphic design and all that stuff, and then interior design, I would probably go this route just because
0: it'd be fun.
1: It'd be comfortable in terms of learning digital technology and stuff like that.
2: I took a class in college, shout out to Michigan State, The Meaning of Life.
1: No,
2: really?
1: You didn't.
2: Yeah, I swear to God.
0: Oh, that's cool.
1: Did you figure it out?
2: Cool. No, I didn't, but the cool part is you couldn't be wrong.
1: Oh.
2: So it was really like mind blowing. So classes like this have long existed.
0: What was the meaning of life? Like, what was the answer to the court? Like, what'd they tell you?
2: So like you learned about different philosophies, like the philosopher like Nietzsche, I think was his name. What he thought, what this Russian philosopher thought was the meaning of life. Like, is it project based? If we lived forever, would you lose the meaning of life?
0: Right.
2: So like all these like mind blowing thoughts. It was so cool. And I don't have an answer.
1: Okay.
0: Good job. I'm glad you paid attention to your course.
1: How many people were in that class?
2: Was it like 25 of us?
1: Okay, so it was a full class.
2: It was a full class, all different religions. It was really cool to see.
1: That makes me wonder, like, yes, there's influencer courses now. Actually, it's a whole major, like you said, but what's the dumbest course you ever took?
2: The Meaning of Life.
1: Yeah, I took, I don't want to say it was dumb, but it was like we studied Hitchcock films and there was really no wrong answer. It was like, really? Here, what did you take from it? And so we'd watch Hitchcock films and talk about them. And I got like 3 credits checked off in my, you know, my English studies class.
2: I think that's a lot of birds.
1: Yeah.
0: That's
1: birds,
0: pretty much
1: birds it. Have a lot of meaning.
0: Yeah.
1: And then I got an A.
0: Of life. Yeah. Q99.7.
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0: Friday. I could kiss you right now because this week has been stressing me out, y'all. It's Jade from Atlanta's Hit Music, Q99.7. I still got a little work to finish, a house to clean, and laundry to conquer, but then it's me, my sister, my man, my puppies, Mochi and Marley, getting organized and enjoying this weekend. And my challenge to you is say yes to at least one thing. 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

The Tour Championship is back at East Lake right now through Sunday. And take it from somebody who knows almost nothing about golf, it is such a good time. I went 2 years ago, watched Scottie Scheffler throw down.

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1: Olivia Rodrigo is going full-blown theater kid coming up on Q. Then we're going to reset the vibe with Justin Timberlake. 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
13: It's about as tough a family problem as you can get. An adult child has cut off communication with a parent, or the other way around. It's often represented as ungrateful kids, difficult parents, but the truth, experts say, is usually a lot more complicated and more common than you would think. Researchers estimate 1 in 5 people will become estranged from their father at some point. But here's what I find hopeful. Going no contact isn't always the end of the story. Sometimes it's more of a painful pause that gives both people time to heal, reflect, and grow. The common thread among those who found their way back, they stopped pointing fingers and looked inward instead. If you are estranged from someone you love, first of all, I am sorry. Take care of yourself. Stay open. Don't lose hope. But also, don't waste time either. Life is short. I'm Dr. Sanjay Gupta, helping you live a better life.

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0: 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I'm Jade. It's time for you to tell me something good.
1: Speaking with Linda from Duluth, one that had the hip replacement surgery.
0: Yes, Linda, how have you been? And has the cruise happened yet?
1: We leave on Tuesday for Spain.
0: Oh my gosh, I know you're so excited. How has your hip been healing since the replacement surgery?
1: I feel great. I went to a Barry Manilow concert and I could dance to the Copacabana.
0: I love this so bad, Linda.
1: So we're going to be in Barcelona, then we're going to Malta, Ephesus, Turkey, Rhodes, Greece, Santorini, Mykonos, and Athens. This 75-year-old lady don't feel 75. I feel great.
0: Ooh, girl, I know you got all the outfits coming together. This is awesome. And then we're going to have to hear the update after the cruise.
1: Of course.
0: So how long will you guys be gone in total?
1: For 2 weeks. We're going to go visit the Sagrada Familia. That's that big church that they just finished building.
0: Promise me you'll take as many pictures as possible to preserve the memories. Drink all the limoncello and wine you can handle. Eat all the olives at Athens and enjoy all of the incredible seafood in Greece.
1: Okay, Jay. Thank you. I love listening to you. You're my favorite.
0: The feeling is mutual, boo. 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

other day, and I'm not going to lie, the images alone of that chicken waffle biscuit, bussin'. I'm going to need that this weekend, but I can't do it Sunday. 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

rest of the afternoon. And let me tell you, the theme of my week has been this. Even the things that feel like they're working against you, they might secretly be working in your favor. You might not see the payoff yet, but one day you'll understand exactly what this season has taught you. But right now, we made it to the weekend. If you haven't had any fun today, this is your chance to jump in and do just that. Let's reset the vibe with Katy Perry last Friday night on Atlanta.

0: 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I'm Jade, and the vibe is officially reset.
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I'm Jade. And parents, I know that one random day off from school can throw your whole schedule into chaos because the kids might be off, but you're not. 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
2: So much happening in the city this weekend. Let me put you on real quick. The PGA Tour Championship is taking over Eastlake through Sunday. And golf fan or not, the food, the drinks, the interactive pop-ups, they make it a whole experience. We've got the Braves at home against the Rockies all weekend. Tonight, there's going to be a beautiful fireworks show happening at Truist Park. Atlanta United is taking on Charlotte FC tomorrow night at the Benz. And the Atlanta Dream, you've got two chances to catch them at the Gateway Center Arena. Tonight against Portland and Sunday against Minnesota. And for my movie lovers, the Bronze Lens Film Festival is celebrating filmmakers of color with screenings and special events happening all the way through Sunday. The first weekend was last weekend. Shout out to the Horn Brothers. I was so excited to support them in their film, Love, Patrick. Super incredible. If you don't know who Patrick Kelly is, fashion icon and innovator, you've got to check it out. So grab your kids, your best friend, your date, whoever, and go enjoy the city because we outside this weekend.
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text, and it's exactly the one I wanted. It's a change from Atlanta's hit music, Q99.7, and Love Island USA is officially coming back for season 9, and Ariana Maddox is returning as the host, because there were some rumors about that, so thank God. But first, we have unfinished business. The season 8 reunion is hitting Peacock this Monday night at 9 p.m. Ariana and Andy Cohen are going to be co-hosting. There's going to be unseen footage coming out, and apparently nothing is left off limits. They did this all in front of a live crowd, so you know it's going to be tea. For just a

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2: 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I'm here for R&B Ari. 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

0: Yes, the rumors are true. Atlanta's here, Music Q 99.7. My name is Ethan. I know Jade was talking about it, right? Teasing you. When Ethan comes in, he's got your chance at a MacBook, and the rumors are true. Every hour on my show, I got a keyword for you that gets you a chance. Get that nice, shiny new MacBook. Watch, you know, football starting up. Falcons are looking good on a new screen. So here's the deal. Like I said, every hour on the show, I got a chance. Your first chance coming up in just a couple minutes. We're going to do it at 3:10. So keep it locked right here. I got that queued for you. Text it in. Boom. That's it.
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1: Yes, we are. What up? It's Ethan. Sorry about all the energy. I just chugged my second coffee of the day. 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I needed the energy in order to, get you hooked up with this shiny new MacBook. So all you got to do is text the keyword. Wait for Sabrina Carpenter. 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We're getting this show on the road.

honest, I thought my voice was going to be a lot more hoarse today. I don't know if you watched that Braves-Dodgers game last night. Not only did the Braves win 1-0 to get, you know, the sweep over the Dodgers, Sale, the pitcher, a shutout complete game, man. Ooh, getting chills just thinking about it. It's Q997.

0: Tell me I'm lying. This is the best part of the week, right? Like, you're finishing up work on a Friday. Means we got the whole weekend ahead of us. It's Ethan on Atlantis Hit Music, Q99.7. Melissa, we got weekend plans. What are we doing?
1: Not too much. Headed to look at some campers.
0: Looking at a camper? Like, is this like we're going van life or just to go camping?
1: Oh, no. We're just like camping.
0: Okay. I got excited. I thought we were going van life out here. All right. And you're going to have Q99.7 as the preset one in this bad boy, right?
1: Oh, no. Of course.
0: All right. Well, good. Because, hey, I'm getting ready to go commercial free to kick off this weekend. I want to make sure.
1: Oh, yes. I'm so excited.
0: Yeah. So I want to make sure we're locked in out here. It's Q99.7.
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viral for not knowing who or what Ella Langley is. You gotta love it. So I got Doja on the way. I mean, I figure we gotta get this party started since it's Friday. Zara Larsson's coming up. And Cat's Eye, biggest girl group on the planet right now. All that in minutes. One station, all the hits.

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3: Like, I'm going to be honest. I am hyped about Cat's Eye because they're blowing up. Probably biggest girl group on the planet right now. But they've got some weird things going. One of the leaders of the group had to step back. Now they're pulling out of the, you know, Olivia Rodrigo's festival that's going on in, you know, Irvine, California. They pulled out of that because one of the other ones injured their ankle. I just hope they got, like, good juju going on over there because they're putting out bangers like this. Cat's Eye, Animal.

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0: So I'm going to get you a free MacBook. I got those details in a minute. 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Roberto, what you got going off for your Friday?
1: I'm at work. 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
0: Yeah. So you're willing to put your job on the line to win this free MacBook out here, huh?
1: Most definitely.
0: I love it. That dedication. We're just a couple minutes out from the next keyword, okay?
1: Thank you.
0: Yeah, I know. It's worth it. Trust me. Who needs a job when you get a free MacBook? I got the keyword. I'm going to give out the keyword. All you got to do is text that in. That is your chance at the free MacBook. Now, I'm going to give it out 420. So we're not too far off. Just a few minutes out. Get that phone ready. Let's get you hooked up.
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0: Sarah, I know you're finishing up work over there in Smyrna. What you doing this weekend?
1: Maybe boating. We'll see how the weather is.
0: Boat? Please tell me the boating is not on Lake Lanier, is it?
1: Yeah.
0: It is. And you have no concerns about going on Lake Lanier this weekend?
1: I don't think so.
0: No? All right. You're at least going with people that know how to swim. You got partners out there, right?
1: Absolutely.
0: All right. Just looking out for you. It's Q99.7 Lake Lanier, man. Ooh.

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1: So an artist blowing up right now, Malcolm Todd. If you don't recognize the name, if you've been on like TikTok or Instagram, you heard of him. Blowing up, getting big. Coming to Atlanta, and I just found out all next week, I'm going to have your chance to see him when he comes to Coca-Cola Roxy. So in case you don't know who it is, let me get you familiar right here. His latest, it's called

the Q Morning Crew, and your next chance to win $1,000 with the 1K payday happens Monday morning at 7:45. So if you think you're a trivia whiz, you've got to give it a shot, because you can't win $1,000 if you don't play the game. Right here on Q99.7. I could

So the Atlanta Dream, they've been having a crazy year this year. They actually, they clinched the playoffs last Saturday. They still got a whole month left of the season. Yeah, today they got things, they got a little bit more serious. They signed DeWanna Bonner, six-time All-Star. I'm feeling good about Dream this year. Q99.7.

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1: 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Where do we go?
2: Oh,
1: just
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1: Just Costco? 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
2: Okay, I'm down.
1: Okay?

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I don't want to hear a single thing about work from here on out. We're done. Actually, you know what? Let's lock in. I got the keyword. I'm going to get you a free MacBook on Q99.7. I got that next keyword.

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1: So if you don't know the band yet, Dexter and the Moon Rocks, you need to learn it. They've been having a crazy month. Started off unknown, dropped this song I'm about to play. They've now appeared on Fallon. This song's gone platinum, and they announced an album coming out in October. So this is Dexter and the Moon Rocks, Freaking Out. Ooh.

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the OGs that hang out with me. My name's Ethan. It's Q99.7. Like Friday afternoon, almost 6 o'clock, and you're hanging with me? I got to get you hooked up. Firm Bank Museum. I got a 4-pack of tickets. If you want in right now, 404-448-0997. Give me a call. I'll get you in.

0: 7. Another winner.
1: Natasha, I can hear all the honking in the background. I know you're in that car. Where are you going?
2: I am. I'm actually on my way to pick my daughter up from gymnastics.
1: Oh, let's go. Is she any good? We got like the next Simone Biles on the way or what?
2: I don't know.
1: That'd be
2: great.
1: All right. Would she rather be, what's it called? Oh my gosh, I can't think about it. A paleontologist. Would she rather be a gymnast or a paleontologist out here?
2: For sure, a gymnast.
1: Oh, sorry. Are you not taking her if you get these Fermbank Museum tickets?
2: Yeah, of course I am.
1: All right, well, we'll see if we can convert her from a gymnast to a paleontologist. You're call number 9. You just won.
2: Yay, thank you.
1: Yes, you got the 4-pack of tickets. Do you have other people to bring with you or just you and her?
2: We do. We have 2 daughters and
1: my
2: fiance.
1: Oh, look at that. You guys are locked in.
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It's that weekend vibe taking over, baby. My name is Ethan, and I got some bangers loaded up for you. I figure, look, we got to get the Joe Bros. They announced their tour. So Jonas Brothers on the way. Ari on the way. And, well, since it's the weekend, I'm going to play a little 21 Pilots right here. One station, all the hits. Let's go.

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1: Here we are. I got you right now. You ready? This honestly might be the last chance. Holy crap. Okay, yeah, we're locked. This is your last chance at a free MacBook right here. So the keyword is free. 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This is your last chance right here. I'm pretty sure. Yeah, no, I think I got the last one. Good luck. Text that in.

to be honest, I don't even care what happens for the rest of the Braves season. The fact that we swept the Dodgers, shut them out last night. Shout out to Chris Sale. Forget complete game shutout. Ooh! Q99.7. Let's get some Lady Gaga.

So I've never heard of this before. I'm kind of amped up. I might have to make my way over there. There is a donut-5K at Piedmont Park on Sunday. I'm assuming you run and then you eat the donut. I'm going to try to figure out a way to get there at the end where you just eat the donut. Q997.

0: I got a notification this week I never thought that I would see. To let us in Music Q99.7. This TV, is it part of your Netflix household? My parents kicked me off of my Netflix, or off of their Netflix. Oh, man. That's right. I realized it, man. After all these, I mean, it's been years. I mean, we're talking, what, like 10 plus years. And they decided for this weekend, no longer. So I had to, get my own Netflix. It's a very humbling experience. And I didn't even realize, it's $20. They have like a $26 option, a $20 one, and then I guess the $8.99 with commercials. You know how we feel about commercials. Speaking of which, I got some commercials for you.
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0: That would be rum, coconut rum, dark rum, so basically all the rums, pineapple juice, orange juice, and grenadine.
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0: what are you doing right now?
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0: Who needs to take her out? 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

0: 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Are you going to judge me if I say I already went and got one like today? What's that? You are going to judge me. All right. I guess this is only a safe space for you.
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4: Let's do this. I'm Can with a K. The biggest songs in Atlanta are on. Number 5 tonight, Stupid Song from Olivia. Before we play it, you got a shout out?
5: Say hi to my friend Bonnie.
4: We can do that. 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
5: She's a paralegal.
4: You said that like it was a question. 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
4: That's fine. The rich lawyer she works for doesn't need publicity or attention.